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Rivers, are you ready? The big one is coming to Port Harcourt, South Nigeria. The Rivers Dialogue. Keynote speakers, Professor Joash Amupitan San, INEC Chairman, Nigeria. Malam Lanre Isa Onilu, Director General, National Orientation Agency, Abuja, Nigeria. 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

Yes, yes, yes. I'm blessed and I am alive. What a wonderful day it is today. It's Saturday and this is the Beat 99.9 FM and my name is RJ. But I guess you already knew that. And you might be surprised. What am I doing here on a Saturday? So yes, RJ now has a Saturday show. Yeah. We're gonna be having fun right here on the Beat 99.9 FM. So make sure you keep it locked in. I have a lot to bring to you today. So we're gonna be talking, we're gonna be playing games, we're gonna be calling, you're gonna call me, and I still have some tickets to give out to the prestigious Bole Festival. Yes, I have a lot of tickets to give out, so you're just gonna call in. I'm gonna ask you questions, you're gonna answer me, and yeah, that's it. It's not a lot of things to do. Yes, so today is going to be jam-packed. That's the word, right? It's gonna be jam-packed. So yeah, I'm going to make sure you enjoy yourselves today. I'm going to bring you great music. I'm going to bring you happiness, laughter. I'm going to bring laughter into your life. And yes, and we are going to have so much fun. But for now, let's get back to the music before we start our day today. This is Serial Kisser by Rukmani and Budge. Let's get it.

am back, and this is the Beat 99.9 FM. Yes. So today, Saturday, what am I bringing to you? So drum roll, please. Yes, yes, yes, yes. RJ is bringing you the Gist Jar with RJ. Now, this gist jar, what does it mean? It means I'm going to bring you five of the hottest gist in the city of Port Harcourt and in the world, really. Yeah. So, let's get into it, right into it. So, we have new music coming. So, a lot of people are dropping new music. So, we have one from Shay Vibes, Black Bones, Fino, Check, and more. And they dropped new songs yesterday being Friday, which is really weird that all of them decided to drop their songs on the same day. Oh my goodness. Yes. And another hot gist. So singer Chike, our very own Chike, surprises his elder brother, Siamka, with new Mercedes-Benz SUV for his birthday. I mean, this is the type of news that after I read, I have to play that song by Timi Dakolo. Brotherly, me and you na family. Because what do you mean? This is good brotherhood, good siblingship. And I love seeing things like this because I love my siblings. And I know most of you love your siblings too. Yes, and now not so great news, or great news, I don't know where to put this under. But yes, the UK court reveals charges against Poco Lee as Nigerian dancer faces five counts. Yes, Poco Lee faces five charges, including two counts of rape and one count of attempted rape. The alleged offences are reported to have taken place in East London on July 23rd. Yes, so he's due back at Snaresbrook Crown Court on September 15th and remains presumed innocent. So he is still innocent until proven guilty. The court proves him guilty. So yes, so these are the three news that I'm bringing to you right now. The hot news, the gist jar. This is coming from inside my gist jar for you. Yes. So, I know you want more of my gist jar. But yeah, we're going to get back into it. I'm going to bring two more news because it's five. I only have five news from my gist jar today. But I'm going to bring two more for you. But first off, let's listen to good music. Oh, I said I was going to play you guys Brotherly. Yes. I mean, that was going to be so amazing because of the news about Chike and his brother. I mean, why would I not play Brotherly? Why not? So yes, let's listen to Brotherly by Timi Dakolo. Stay rooted on the Beat 99.9 FM, and I still remain your radio homegirl, RJ.

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Yes, and that was One More Time by Ladipo featuring D.Y.O. Mm-hmm. So, what's in the jar today? I have another news in the jar, and this one is not good at all. So, we have been preaching about ending police brutality, and something happened in the city of Port Harcourt on Thursday evening, August the 27th. Yes. And this is not good at all. So apparently, a 22-year-old driver named Anthony Obodo was shot and killed by a police officer near Ajib Junction along Ada George Road in Port Harcourt on Thursday evening. Yes. And witnesses stated that the officers flagged down Obodo's vehicle around 5 p.m. and an altercation or failure to stop led a policeman, identified by the police as Corporal Alfred Lewis, to open fire. The shot struck Obodo in the chest, causing his car to lose control and hit other bystanders, injuring two or three other people. So it wasn't one person that had that was involved in this. A lot of other people had to sustain injuries because of the police brutality. And we

the gist jar, and I do not like sad news in my gist jar. So yeah, let's look for something better to talk about. Yes. Oh my God. I was already happy about the Chike and his brother's news, and now this one makes me so sad. Yes. So let's look for more news from the punch. Yes. Oh my God, my system is lagging. I mean, I don't know what to do about this. But we're gonna keep up. Oh yes. I'm just saying sad news. I need happy news. Oh my God, nothing really. So I'm just going to give you guys the sad news like that. So sorry about that. So this is 2

are dead. Now, the rescuers in Nepal and China were still battling on Saturday to locate thousands of missing people. This is after a deadly tsunami-like something. It's so sad. And it's also that we can't relate, because most of these things do not happen to us here in Nigeria. So we can't really relate. I mean, it's so sad. And yeah, that is all from my gist jar. And as promised, I brought you guys 5 hot news from the city of Port Harcourt, from the world, and everywhere, really. So we're gonna get back to the music, but when we come back, it's gonna be time for me to give out the Bolefest tickets, courtesy of the Bolefest team. So yes, you guys prepare yourselves, prepare your brains, because I'm gonna be asking questions. I mean, obviously, you can't just get it for free like that. I mean, it's free. These tickets are now going for 15,000 naira, and I mean, RJ is bringing it to you for free. So make sure you call in, answer my question correctly, and you stand a chance to win a Bole Festival ticket. Yes, yes, yes. So let's get back to good music on the Beat 99.9 FM, and I'm still your radio homegirl, RJ. This is Everything Hallelujah by Justin Bieber.

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0: not know the reason why I am so, so excited. Yes, I am giving out free Bolle Fest tickets on the B99.9 FM. And I'm so excited about it. So, the phone lines are open. So, call me on 0808-548-5999. I'm going to repeat that. 0808-548-5999. So, you can call in now, right about now. And I am going to ask you a very simple question. All you have to do is get the question right, get the question correctly. And yes. Oh, I have a call already. Okay. Hello, are you there? Hello, can you hear me?
1: I can.
0: Okay. Hi, good morning. Yes, I can hear you.
1: Good morning.
0: Yes. What's your name, please, and where are you calling from?
1: I'm calling from my tree.
0: You're calling from
1: Emanuela.
0: My tree, and your name is Emanuela. Hi, Emanuela. So, are you calling to get a free ticket? Courtesy of Bolle Fest and the Beats 99.9 FM.
1: Yes.
0: Okay. So are you ready for the question?
1: Yes.
0: Okay. My question is, who is the founder of Bolle Festival?
1: Who is the founder of what?
0: Bolle Festival. What is the name of the founder of Bolle Festival?
1: Can I get a hint?
0: Can you get a hint?
1: Yes.
0: The founder is a man.
1: Is a man?
0: Mm-hmm.
1: Okay. I don't really know.
0: Oh no, Emanuela. So sorry. So, no tickets for Emanuela because she didn't really get the answer. But it's fine. You can always call me another time and we'll see if you would get my other question correctly.
1: Okay.
0: Bye.
1: Bye. Thank you.
0: You're welcome. Okay. That was Emanuela. Ooh, the phone lines are buzzing today. What's going on? Nigerians, and I do like free tea, so. Okay. So, you guys, keep on calling. But for now, I'm getting one more call. So let's take this before we go back to the music. Hello.
2: Hello.
0: Hi, good morning. What's your name?
2: My name is Michaela.
0: Your name is Michaela. Okay, Michaela, where are you calling from?
2: I'm calling from Port Harcourt.
0: Port Harcourt. We are in Port Harcourt. I know. We are all in Port Harcourt, aren't we?
2: Abloma.
0: Okay, you're calling from Abloma. That's good. That's great. So, are you ready to get a free ticket to the Bolle Festival?
2: Yes, ma'am.
0: Okay, my name is RJ. My name is not Ma, so yeah, you can call me RJ. Yes. So, your question is, how many years is Bolle Festival going to be this year?
2: Four years.

0: together. If you want to answer another question, you call me back because you've already answered two wrongly. You get that?
1: Yes.
0: Yes. RJ, please. So, yeah, call me back, call back. And we're going to see if you're going to get another answer. Okay, bye. Thank you. I want to give someone saying 5 years, 11 years, 10 years. Okay, so let's get back into the music. This is Pressure by X-Trap featuring Oxlade.

0: This is the Beat 99.9 FM, and I am still your radio homegirl, RJ. Yes. So, I'm the Santa Claus of today, so I'm still bringing you guys gifts. Okay, not gifts per se, but yeah, tickets, free tickets to the prestigious event Bole Festival in Port Harcourt. So, I want you all to call in. My phone line has been buzzing, but yes, this is the number 0808-548-5999. Okay, so let's take this call now. So, hello, good morning. Good morning. What's your name, please?
1: Hmm?
0: Michaela. What's your name, please?
1: Michaela.
0: Oh, Michaela again. Okay, Michaela. So, I'm going to ask you a question. And this is complete the lyrics. Can you do that? You're going to complete the lyric of a popular song.
1: Okay, ma.
0: Okay. So, your song is... Can you hear me?
1: Yes, ma.
0: That is why my heart it dey beat like... Okay, yes. That's why my heart it dey beat like... All right, that was correct. So all you have to do now is send me your email to this line that you just called. So you're going to send me your email and your ticket is going to get to you. Is that good?
1: Yes,
0: ma'am. Yes, so you're our first winner of the day. Congratulations and see you at Bole Festival.
1: Thank you.
0: Bye. Okay, we have our first winner. And yes, my phone is buzzing today. Nigerians are getting things. Yes. So you guys keep on calling, keep on calling. But before then, what we are going to be doing is completing the lyrics of some songs. And sometimes I might just decide to ask you another question. Is that good? I think it's good. So, okay. Yes. I'm still getting more calls, but for some reason I can't hear them. Hello, are you there? Hello. My God. Okay. I guess we're just going to go back to the music now, and when we come back, I will be giving out more tickets for the festival. This is First Class by Naje featuring Fowls, Oiza, and Mei. Okay, I guess the phone lines are working now. So let's take one more call before we go back to the music. Yes. Oh, no. All right, let's just go back to the music.

0: This is the Beat 99.9 FM, and I am still your radio homegirl, RJ. Yes. I don't know whether I feel so excited taking these calls, but I'm feeling a bit overwhelmed, yes. So, you guys, call in now. Start calling in, because I'm the Santa Claus of today. So, call in, and let's take your calls. I have a caller. Hello, good morning. Hello, can you hear me? Can you hear me?
1: Yes.
0: Okay. Good morning. What's your name, please?
1: My name is Marcia.
0: Your name is?
1: Marcia.
0: Marcia.
1: Yes.
0: Okay. So, Marcia, where are you calling from?
1: Abloma.
0: Abloma. Okay, Marcia. So, your question is, well, you have to complete this song. You have to complete this song for me. So, are you ready?
1: Yes.
0: So, this song is, You Don't Need No Other. Are you there? No. You don't need no other. Should I give you a clue?
1: Yes, please.
0: The song is by Wizkid featuring Tems.
2: I've met a lot of boys other than you. Some are cute, some just don't know what to do with girls. I've met.
0: The song is by Wizkid featuring Tems. Don't you get it?
1: No.
0: Okay, so you have to call me back later. Is that good?
1: Yes, ma'am.
0: Okay, bye. Okay, she didn't get the answer to that question. So yeah, you all keep on calling, and I'm going to still be giving out tickets. I'm surprised it's only one ticket I've given out, and I'm giving you guys the easiest questions. So yes, keep on calling. The phone lines are packed right now. They are packed. But yeah, it's open. So the number is, again, 0808-548-5999. And I'm going to repeat that. 0808-548-5999. Okay, this is another caller. Hello, good morning.
3: Good morning.
0: Good morning. Please, what's your name?
3: My name is Miracle.
0: Miracle. Okay, Miracle, where are you calling from?
3: Abloma. Abloma.
0: Abloma. Okay. Miracle, your question is, who is the founder of Bole Fest?
3: I don't know.
0: You do not know who the founder of Bole Fest is? Okay, so sorry, Miracle. You can try to call me back and hopefully get another of my question right. Bye.
3: Bye, RJ.
0: Okay. I don't get it. I don't get why you guys are not getting the answers correctly. I mean, we repeated these questions yesterday and today. So you guys have not been tuning in. You're tuning in today because you know there are free tickets to be won, right? Okay. So, what we're going to do now is we're going to go back to the music, or we are going to take a call. Yes, I'm just getting a call now. Okay. Hello, good morning.
4: Good morning.
0: Good morning. What's your name?
4: My name is Xavier.
0: Your name is Xavier.
1: Vivian.
0: Oh, Vivian. Hi, Vivian.
1: Hi, RJ.
0: Okay, Vivian. Your question is, how old is Bolle Festival going to be this year?
1: Oh, 10 years.
0: Good. Oh, we have the second winner. Congratulations, Vivian. You just got yourself a free ticket to Bolle Festival. Yes. All you have to do is send your email to this number that you just called. And yeah, your ticket is going to get to you.
1: Yes. Thank you very much.
0: You're welcome.
1: You have a nice day.
0: You too. Bye. Okay. So you guys keep the calls coming in. Okay, I'm getting another call. Hi, good morning. Hello, good morning.
4: Yeah, it's you, Miracle.
0: It's who?
4: Miracle.
0: Hi, Miracle. Where are you calling from?
4: Abloma.
0: Abloma.
4: Yes.
0: Okay, Miracle. I need you to complete this. I need you to complete the lyrics of this song for me.
4: Okay.
0: Are you ready?
4: Yeah.
0: Okay. It don't cast.
4: It don't cast.
0: No. Okay. Should I give you a clue?
4: Okay.
0: The person that sang this song, he's a Port Harcourt boy.
4: Okay.
0: So, it don't cast.
4: What is the name of the Port
0: Harcourt boy? I can't tell you the name of the Port Harcourt boy, and it defeats the purpose, doesn't it? I'm going to give you another clue. He has dreads.
4: Ah.
0: Should I sing the lyric for you?
4: Okay.
0: It don't cast.
4: Okay.
0: That's your lucky day, Miracle, because you just won. You just won yourself a ticket to Bolle Festival.
4: Yes,
0: clock it. Okay, so all you have to do for me now is, you have to send me your email to this number. Just send your email to this number.
4: Okay, thank you.
0: You're welcome. Have a nice day. You too. Bye.
4: See you in Bolle Festival.
0: Okay. I like how excited everybody is to get this. And I'm happy that we get to do this, to do these things and give back to society. It's so sweet. So yeah, we're going to go back to the music, and then after that we're going to come back, and I still have, like, let's say 8 tickets to give out. So make sure you call me. This is In Your Head by ILI.

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0: This is the Beat 99.9 FM, and my name is RJ, and I am still giving out tickets. Yes. Hello. Good morning. Good morning. Can you hear me? Hello. Can you hear me now? Hello? Yes, I can hear you now. What's your name?
1: My name's Alex.
0: Okay, Alex again. Okay, great. Alex, I asked you before, how many years is Bole Festival going to be this year?
1: Oh, 10 years.
0: That was really quick an answer. Okay, Alex, congratulations. You just won yourself a ticket to the prestigious Bole Festival. So all you have to do is send your email to this number you just called, and your ticket is going to get to you. Congratulations.
1: Okay, thank you.
0: Bye.
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0: 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It is 9:49 on the clock right now, and the phone lines are still buzzing, y'all. Yes, I'm about to take some more calls, but just so you know, I have less than an hour to end my show. So make sure you call me right this minute. Okay, hello, good morning. Good morning, what's your name? Your name is? Glory. Okay, Glory, where are you calling from? Malam Road. Okay, Glory, your question is, who is the founder of Bole Festival? Are you there? Yes, I said, who is the founder of Bole Festival?
1: I don't know.
0: You don't know? Okay, so sorry, Glory, but you do not have a ticket since you didn't get my question correctly.
1: I'll call back.
0: Okay, no problem. You can call back. Bye. Know if I can take more calls now. Okay, are there more calls coming in? I finally have an assistant. I've been doing this all morning. And I finally have Giwa here to help me with these calls. Yes. So, I guess we're just going to go back to the music. We're going to go back and we're going to play Morning Dew by Beyonce. Dunky, dunky, dunky, dunky, dunk. Bye.

0: Good morning. Please, what's your name?
1: My name is Tega.
0: Hi, Tega. Are you ready to win your tickets?
1: Yes, I am.
0: Okay, so your question is, who is the founder of Bole Festival?
1: Sorry, please, can you come again?
0: Who is the founder of Bole Festival?
1: Mr.
0: Nonso Iwu.
1: Yes.
0: Yes, that's correct. You just got yourself a free ticket to the prestigious Bole Festival event. All you have to do is send your email to this line that you just called, and your ticket will get to you.
1: Alright.
0: Okay. You're welcome. Have a nice day.
1: Yes.
0: Bye. This is still the Beat 99.9 FM, and I am still your radio homegirl, RJ. Keep it locked in. This is All Night Long, Feels, Didi, and Reach.

0: This is still the Beat 99.9 FM, and I'm trying to answer all the calls, and that's why I keep on coming on air. Yes. So, I have this call right here. Hi, good morning. Hello. Good morning. What's your name? I can't hear you. Hi, can you hear me?
1: Hello?
0: Yeah, I can hear you now. What's your name? Hello? Oh my God. I guess we're going to end this call because the network is really bad. So we're going to take another call. So we're going to end this one and take more calls. You guys, I'm trying to end my show on a good note. I want to be a good person today. Okay. Okay, hello.
2: Hello.
0: Hi, what's your name?
2: My name is Matia.
0: Matia.
2: Yes.
0: Okay, Matia. Okay, I'm going to ask you a question now. And can you hear me? Okay, so I'm going to ask you a question now, and I need you to answer this question correctly to stand a chance to win the Bolefest ticket.
2: Okay,
0: Matia, I want you to tell me what musician normally uses another banga in his music.
2: Rema.
0: Okay, that's correct. You just won yourself a ticket to Bole Festival. Yes. All you have to do is send me your email and your ticket will get to you. Yes, normal message.
2: Okay.
0: Okay, bye. Okay, so I'm still waiting for more calls. Yeah, because I just want to take all the calls now. So what are we going to be talking about while we wait for more calls? Ooh, there's a call already. Okay, hello.
3: Hello, good morning.
0: Good morning. What's your name?
3: Mary.
0: Mary.
3: Lori.
0: Nori.
3: Lori.
0: Lori.
3: Lori.
0: Okay, I'm not getting the name. Can you spell it for me? Oh, Glory. Okay, Glory. Are you ready for my question? Okay. So, who is the founder of Bole Festival? The founder is who?
3: Somebody
0: Nonso. You said? Somebody Nonso. I mean, Nonso, but Nonso who? Who's somebody Nonso? Nonso somebody. I mean, Nonso is not going to be really happy to hear this. I mean, you want to attend his event, but you don't even know his full name. You're calling him somebody Nonso. Glory! Can you hear me?
3: Yes.
0: You just won yourself a free ticket to Bole Festival. Congratulations. All you have to do is send me your email to this number that you just called. Okay? Okay, bye. Okay. So I'm still waiting for more calls. So we can wrap it up. Okay, there's one call now. Hello.
4: Hi.
0: Hi, good morning. Can you hear me? Okay, what's your name? What's your name?
4: Mikey.
0: Isaac. Oh, hi, Isaac. Isaac, are you ready for me to ask you the question?
4: Yes, I'm very much.
0: Okay, Isaac. Oh no. The call went off. So we are just going to go back to the music. And then when we come back, I guess I'll take two more calls and then we're going to wrap it up. I mean, I've tried for you guys today. I'm Santa Claus. Oh, there's a call already. Okay. So let's take this call. Let's take this call now. Hello, good morning. Your name is? What's your name?
5: Mira.
0: Uriel. Okay, Uriel. How old are you? You're 10. Well, Uriel, we need a permission from your parents if you want to attend this event. You are? You're using who? Okay. Well, Uriel is 10, and I'm not certain we can give Uriel, who is 10, a free ticket. I don't know. I don't think it works that way. Yes. Okay, so we're going to go back to the music. Oh, more calls. Okay, let's. I want us to even wrap it up. Let's wrap it up. Hello?
6: Can you hear me?
0: Yes, I can hear you. Good morning. What's your name? It's who? Oh, Isaac. Isaac again. Okay, Isaac. Are you ready for your question? Okay. What do I ask you now, Isaac? What do I ask you now? Okay. I want you to tell me what song this is. Okay? Can you hear me? No. I'm going to use my mouth to say the song.
6: Okay, go ahead.
0: So the song has Breakfast, Idoncast, and Last in it. So what's the name of the song and who sang the song?
6: That's the one that's
0: Last,
6: right?
0: It's what?
6: Burna
0: Boy, Last. Okay. Congratulations, Isaac. You just won yourself a free ticket to Bole Festival.
6: Thank you very much.
0: Yes. All you have to do is send your email to this line and see you there.
6: Thank you.
0: Yeah. Bye. Okay. Are there more calls? My studio assistant. Okay. We have one more call.
7: Oh, good morning.
0: Hi, good morning. What's your name?
7: Yeah, my name is Anita.
0: Oh no, we lost her.
7: Anita.
0: Oh, you're still here. Anita. Oh, hi Anita. Are you ready? Okay, so your question is, how many years is Bole Festival going to be this year?
7: 10 years.
0: Congratulations, Anita. You just won yourself a free ticket to Bole Festival. Yes. So I'm going to see you there. So send your email to this line. Okay. Okay, bye. I guess the network is having some little issues. Okay, so now let's go back into... Oh, more calls. This is the last one. This is the last one, and I'm... Okay, hello? Hello, can you hear me? Good morning. Good morning. What's your name? You're who? Richie. Oh, hi, Richie.
8: Yes.
0: Okay, Richie.
8: Hi.
0: Where are you calling from?
8: I'm from Africa.
0: From where? Abloma. So I just want to be sure that if this ticket is given to you, you are going to be there.
5: Yes, I will be there.
0: Okay. So are you ready for your question?
5: Yes, ma'am.
0: Okay. My name is RJ, please.
5: Nice to meet you.
0: Okay. No, because you said yes, ma'am. So you say yes, RJ. Okay. So your question is, who is the founder of Bole Festival? Nonso. Yes, Nonso, celebrity Nonso. Okay, so you are correct and you just won yourself a free ticket to Bole Festival, courtesy of Bole Festival's management and Beat FM.
5: Okay, ma'am.
0: Congratulations. All you have to do is send your email to this line and your ticket will get to you.
5: Okay, ma'am.
0: Yeah.
5: If I send this email, will you send it?
0: Will I? No, on Sunday. Sunday evening, your emails are going to get to you. Your tickets,
5: okay.
0: I mean.
5: Thank you, ma'am.
0: Yes, you're welcome. Bye. Congratulations. See you there. Okay, we're going back to the music now. And I guess I've given out all the tickets. So no more tickets. Goodbye. No more calls. This is First Class by Najee, Fals, Oiza, and Mei.

That was Soul Taker by Low Shimmy. This is the Beat 99.9 FM, and I am still your radio homegirl, RJ. I've worked so hard for you guys today. I've given you guys everything you wanted. So next time, when you call my name, put some respect on it. Because, I mean, who gives out a 15,000 Naira ticket to you just for free? Courtesy of Bole Festival and Beat FM. So make sure you keep on tuning in, because we have more things we give out on this show. On Beat FM, we give out a lot of things. So make sure you tune in, you engage. And yes, we are going to have the caller of the week, the caller of the year. We're going to have the listener of the week and listener of the year. So make sure you're always engaged. You keep it locked in. You keep it 999. Yes. So this is RJ signing out, saying goodbye from the show today, Saturday. I've had such a swell time. And I'm going to see you on Monday. Goodbye. This is Tornado by Arista. Let's get it.

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Their egos is threatened, they really should cherish. 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

One hit.

Rivers, are you ready? 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

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Look up, go.